Well, let's see from here. I believe we can drive a lot of it, but we probably have to go through Bremerhaven, and then we have to put our car on our mighty, mighty, mighty earth and wind and ocean-going vessel to bring us all the way across to what they used to call the Promised Land. Now they just call it the Land of Infusion. But there we would be no matter what, and we could take the Erie Canal and work our way all the way down to the Chicago Terminal, where we know the heartbeat of it all is rocking, baby.

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It's gotta be a circle. 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And so here's what we're gonna do. 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

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I'm gonna get everybody, let's get everybody move a little bit, just back and forth like this. 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

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Here we go. 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Here we go. You ready? Hit me now. Whoa, whoa, whoa. Come on now. Whoa. I know you got it in you. All that Lutheran church, bring it on, baby. Yes, keep it going. That's good and loud. Everybody way over here now. Ready? Here we go. Whoa, whoa. Come on now. Yes. Ooh, sounding good. Everybody in the middle section, you ready for me? You're gonna hit me now, babies. Here we go. You say, whoa, whoa, whoa. Come on, you can do better than that, Carl. Yes. Put your hand in the air. Get your bodies moving a little bit. Oh.